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0: 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The Who is on the way too.
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10: 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I-25 is also flowing normally. 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Call the Traffic Tracker Hotline, 505-767-9167. I'm Kaylina Scollin from the 96.3 News Radio, KKOB.
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0: 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We'll hit the tool shed. Disturbed is on the way, and the warning.
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7: There is still some crash cleanup on eastbound I-40 near 4th Street. Westbound I-40 is flowing normally. I-25 is clear in both directions. Just remember to watch your speed near the construction zones.
8: See an accident? Call the Traffic Tracker Hotline at 505-767-9167. I'm Michael Carlisle from the 96.3 News Radio KK.
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4: Good morning. Looking like a hot Friday. Challenging records this afternoon. 89 the high in Santa Fe, 95 degrees in Albuquerque. Tonight, staying quiet with a low of 60 in Santa Fe, 68 in Albuquerque. We'll have more on your extended forecast on KOAT.com.
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7: There is still some crash cleanup on eastbound I-40 near 4th Street. Westbound I-40 is flowing normally. I-25 is clear in both directions. Just remember to watch your speed near the construction zone. See an accident? Call the Traffic Tracker Hotline, 505-767-9167. I'm Kaylina Scollin from the 96.3 News Radio, KKO Traffic Center.
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4: Well, and here we are. It's Friday night. This is the moment of the week that basically I work toward all week long, because for me, it's the official kickoff to the weekend. But today has been an especially reflective day for all of us here in America, as we have honored and commemorated the 25th anniversary of the 9/11 attacks. And one of the things I heard come out today was actually taken from a politician for the 10th anniversary, so 15 years ago. But when I heard this, I was reminded of how powerful these words were on the 10th anniversary and how powerful they remain today. So I'm just going to read some of these words to you as we kick off the show tonight, man. We remember the innocent lives we lost. We stand with the families who love them. We honor the heroic first responders who rushed to the scene and saved so many. And we pay tribute to our troops and military families and all those who have served over the past 10, now 25 years, to keep us safe and strong. We recall how the worst terrorist attack in American history brought out the best in the American people, how Americans lined up to give blood, how volunteers drove across the country to lend a hand, how school children donated their savings, how communities, faith groups, and businesses collected food and clothing. We were united. We Americans move forward together as one people. This is not a political show. We don't get political. I don't get political. But on a night like this, after a day like this, 25 years since those attacks, I thought, yeah, this is these are good words for us. Because I think, too, one of the most powerful things about what we do every night is we become united through our love of music. And it might seem trivial, but it really isn't. We know the power of rock and roll. We know the power of music. And so we come together every night, regardless of what we're facing in our own lives, in our own day, we come together to celebrate rock and roll. And that's what we're doing tonight, man. Even as we commemorate the attacks of 9/11, we celebrate the unity that came after and the unity that still exists today. So as we say all of that, I will shut up because I've talked way too long, and we're going to get the show on the road. And we're going to do that by celebrating an album that came out on September 11th, 2001, an album that certainly has united fans across the world, POD's Satellite. Here we go, man. This is Youth of the Nation. Loudwire Nights is on.

0: ACDC, it's Loudwire Nights. If there's anything I can do for you tonight, man, you can always give us a call, 844-205-LOUD, 844-205-5683. Anything you need at all, man, I am here for you. You can call us during the show, after the show, before the show. Whenever it's good for you, it is good for me. I'm going to take a quick break, man. When I get back, we've got the new one from Ryan Birds.
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Loudwire Nights that is Stained, and it's been a while, off of their third studio album, Break the Cycle, which is hard to believe, but it's, you know, it's been true for a while. That thing turned 25 years old a few months ago. So, yeah, 25th anniversary of Break the Cycle. Stained is on the road celebrating it. And I don't know, I get the feeling there might be some more celebrations coming for that. Coming up before the end of this hour, I'll get you the new one from Five Finger Death Punch right now. It's GNR. It's Loudwire Nights.

0: Lincoln Park, it's Loudwire Nights. That one is called Lost. That was featured on the 20th anniversary release of their album Meteora. They actually recorded that one for Meteora. It was going to be on the original album, going to be on the original track list, and sort of at the last minute, they decided to yank it. Not because they didn't like it, they just didn't think it fit perfectly in the album track list. So they put it on the shelf. They're going to release it as like a fan club exclusive or something like that. And then, you know, I mean, you think about Linkin Park, their career just exploded and it never slowed down. And so I'm sure at some point they kind of forgot that they had this one song because they kept writing more new songs and releasing new albums. And 20 years later, when we celebrated the 20th anniversary of Meteora, we finally got it, man. And Linkin Park, they are that type of band that you can take a 20-year-old song off the shelf and still crank it up and be pretty happy, man. My name is Chuck. I'm going to take a quick break. When I get back, I've got the latest from Five Finger Death Punch. That's next.
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army of rock rebels armed with a 250-watt transmitter and the Cumulus Media badge off eBay. If your favorite song wasn't written before seatbelts were mandatory, you're

Friends, it is time to give you the winner of this week's Fight Club. And this week, man, it's been a whole lot of fun because we took two of the greatest three album streaks from the 90s, threw them in the Fight Club, and you've been voting all week long, trying to decide who is the victor in the Fight Club. And so it's been between Alice in Chains and Pearl Jam. Alice in Chains with their three album run, Facelift in 1990, Dirt in 1992, and their self-titled album in 95. And Pearl Jam, you look at their three album streak, debuting with 10 in 1991, followed by Versus in 1993, followed by Vitalogy in 94. And as we've tallied all the numbers, there really is no loser here, but according to you, the winner of the Fight Club, it is those three albums from Pearl Jam. There you go, man. Thank you so much for voting all week long. I love the Fight Club, man. It's always fun to see who you say should come out on top. So tonight we're going to take the album in the middle of that three album streak, Versus, from 1993. We're going to take it out for a spin with Glorified G. It's Pearl Jam on Loudwire Nights.

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1: Long live Ozzy.
0: And as we celebrate Ozzy and say long live Ozzy, man, I want to share a clip from a conversation that we had with Whitfield Crane. He's a frontman of Ugly Kid Joe. And they played Rocklahoma last weekend over Labor Day weekend. And we had the chance to sit down with Whit, who was a very good friend of Ozzy. In fact, he lived with the Osbournes. Ugly Kid Joe opened for Ozzy in 92. Sharon asked Whitfield to come to Birmingham in the late 90s when Black Sabbath reunited so that Whitfield could sing as the band rehearsed so that Ozzy didn't have to sing and stress his voice out. And so there is a deep connection between Whitfield and Ozzy. And so we were talking about this and talking about Back to the Beginning, which Whitfield was a part of, celebrating Ozzy, celebrating Sabbath. And this is what he said.
2: I really thought about it. I still think about it. So this is an interesting conversation because I don't talk about it. But I did talk about it with this one of my dear friends from Northern California, who's a very philosophical guy, Pat Barry. He's a great guy. And I was talking to him about, he's like, how was that show? And I just sat with him one-on-one. I was like, this and this. And he's like, how do you feel about the fact that Oz is gone? I'm like, it was beautiful. It was so heavy and everything you just said. It was something that I've never seen or experienced. And I don't think it'll ever happen again, right? And I said to my friend Pat, I go, isn't that beautiful? Isn't that a beautiful thing? And I said, don't you wish we had more of that just in society? Something like that. Maybe not that grand, but something like that moves you that much.
0: Yeah.
2: And I said to my friend Pat, I go, what do you think about that? And Pat's a deep dude. And he goes, he thought about it and said, you got to live like that to get like that. And I thought, ooh, that's it. So
3: that's a great line.
2: And he has nothing to do with music, but he has a lot to do with just questions that I come up with. And that's a great statement for the whole thing. So, you know, Oz deserved that. He showed up. He did it. The family was there. The bands were there. All these characters were there from his past.
0: Man, I get goosebumps thinking about that because I remember the moment that Whitfield said that. You got to live like that to get like that. And it just it hit us, man. It's something I'm going to be thinking about a long time. But as we say, long live Ozzy. Yeah, we think about how he lived his life and what he got at the end of his life. And that's why we say, long live Ozzy. You got to live like that to get like that, man. Coming up after this break, I've got the latest from Bill Murray with A Day to Remember. That's next.
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5: Coming up before the end of this hour, we'll get that new one from Dead Poets Society. We'll also go old school with Motley Crue. Right now, though, it's new music from Bill Murray and A Day to Remember. This is Always Let You Down. It's Loudwire Nights.

0: It's Loudwire Nights. That is Nickelback and How You Remind Me. And, you know, we opened the show remembering, reflecting on the 25th anniversary of the 9/11 attacks. And I hopefully today has been a day where, yeah, it's been somber and it's been sad, because it is, man. It is. It's tragic. But also, 25 years later, man, I hope it's a day that we continue to push ourselves to remember the best of what came out of that, what came after that, the unity that we all felt, the support for one another, the love for this country, something that was incredibly unique and sadly only came out of such a horrible instance. And so that's what I've been thinking a lot about today. But then I'm also reminded that on that day, on September 11th, 2001, 25 years ago, so much music was released, including POD's album Satellite, which has Youth of the Nation on it, and Nickelback's Silver Side Up, which has the song you just heard, How You Remind Me. I mean, these are massive albums. And imagine being a band when you release that album, not knowing what is coming in that early morning. I'm sure you have thoughts that run through your head like, oh, well, this is it. Like, we just lost everything. Like, this album, not going to happen. We're just going to have to wait till the next album. But you think about Silver Side Up, you think about Satellite. These are some of the band's biggest albums. And so, again, like, the good that could come out of tragedy.
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10: 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I was like, you can have my peaches, sir.
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0: Next week, Jack Underkoffler will be joining us on the show. He's the frontman of Dead Poets Society. They've got a new album coming out called Monarch. So we're going to talk to him about all of that, man, next week. Cannot wait to welcome him to the show. Until then, let us wet our whistles, shall we? This is new music from Dead Poet. This is called Cold. It's Loudwire Nights.

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1: 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This is a pretty fun loud list, man, on this Friday night. 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And we pull out a few of those lists and we just, you know, we dive into them just a little bit here on the show on Friday nights. And so tonight we're looking at the list, 11 big rock and metal albums recorded in less than 1 week. 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And tonight we will look at three of them, kicking off with Led Zeppelin and their self-titled album that came out in 1969. Believe it or not, I actually did not know this until I read this list. I knew that it was a fast recording. I didn't know it was this fast. They did this one in 36 hours. So here's a little taste of that whirlwind recording session. This is Good Times, Bad Times. It's your loud list on Loudwire Nights.

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0: 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We kicked off with Led Zeppelin, who recorded their self-titled album in 36 hours. Then we heard Nirvana and Heart-Shaped Box off of their album In Utero that they did in 6 days. And then Black Sabbath, The Wizard, off of their self-titled debut album that they recorded in 12 hours. The power of Mighty Sabbath. That's all I gotta say, man. You can check out the full list of the big rock and metal albums that were recorded in less than 1 week at loudwire.com. While you check that out, I'm gonna take a quick break. When I get back, new music from Foos. That's next.
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But I will tell you this, it was fascinating and a whole lot of fun talking to them as we celebrate their 60 plus years of being a band. Check that all out. While you do that, I've got the perfect soundtrack for you. We're going to hear from the Scorps, man. 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
1: The Pretty Reckless. It's Lottery Nights. That one is called 4 AM Death off of their album, Dear God. And if you missed it, man, Taylor Momsen joined Soundgarden on the field of the Seahawks season opener on Wednesday night. Sang a few Soundgarden songs. Pretty amazing. And you can see the full recap at loudwire.com. But a lot of people were pretty ticked off because the performance wasn't shown on TV. And listen, I get it. I was frustrated. I would have loved to see the full thing. But the reality is, they just never show halftime shows. You know, unless it's the Super Bowl, of course. But this happened with Ozzy when he did a halftime show a few years ago. It's just the reality. It's not, I don't think it's an anti-rock and roll thing. I think it's just a broadcast thing. So, listen, if you're frustrated, I get it. But don't let that eat away too much, all right? I'm going to take a quick break when I get back. New music from Greta Van Fleet.
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2: Don't ask me why, but I felt like as this week wrapped up on this Friday night, we needed to hear some massive live music from Metallica. And so if we want massive live music from Metallica, there is one show that we should go to, and that is their performance at the Monsters of Rock Festival at the Tushino Airfield in Moscow, Russia, back in 1991. Rumors, urban legends, people say that they played to over a million people. Now, whether or not that was true, I don't know. I've seen videos, I've seen photos. It sure looks like a million people. It looks like a hell of a lot of people. But regardless of the exact number, this was an absolutely earth-shatteringly massive show. And so tonight on this Friday night, that's where we're going, man. That's where we're going. So let's do it. Mission Metallica, here we go. Kicking off with Whiplash. Oh, Mission Metallica on Loudwire Nights. 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

0: It's Loud Wire Nights. That is Am I Evil? And before that, Fade to Black, wrapping up tonight's Mission Metallica. Live at the Toshino Airfield in Moscow, Russia, back in 1991. One of the biggest live performances of any band in the world, man. Urban legend has it that they played over a million people at that show. And so, you know what, on a Friday night, man, after today, for me, it's been a very reflective day, I'm sure, for you too, just celebrating, honoring, commemorating the 25th anniversary of the 9/11 attacks. I felt like I needed to let some energy out, man. And so Metallica playing to a million people in Russia, yeah, that seemed to do it, man. That did it for me. I'm going to take a quick break. When I get back, we've got the latest from Shinedown. 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
5: Coming up, we will hear a clip from our conversation with Vernon Reed of Living Color. Living Color played Rocklahoma last weekend, and Vernon hit me with something that, I don't know, it's going to stick with me for a long time. But tonight, on the 25th anniversary of the attacks of 9/11, his words really, really ring true. So we're going to hear that very, very soon. Right now, it's the latest from Shinedown. This is Young Again. It's Loudwire Nights.

0: It's Loudwire Nights, and man, this past weekend at Rocklahoma, Labor Day weekend, we had such a good time, man. Yes, it was 105 degrees out, but it was so much fun seeing some killer performances and also getting to sit down with some artists and just catch up before they take the stage. And I will tell you this, one of the highlights of the weekend, I would say one of the highlights of my career, one of the greatest conversations I've ever had the privilege of being part of, was with Vernon Reed, the legendary guitarist of Living Color. This conversation lasted a long, long time, and I cannot wait to get it on the show so you can hear it at some point. But right now, on the anniversary of the 9/11 attacks, I want to share this clip with you because these words have been sitting with me since he said them, but today they seem to ring especially true. So here's Vernon Reed, man, catching up with us at Rocklahoma just a few days ago.
1: What does it mean to be in America right now? Like, how do we connect? How are we, you know, how is this thing, how are we going to make it? How are we going to make it? We're not going to make it being at each other's throats. We're not going to make it, right? And we're going to have to accept, you know, we're going to have to find a way to live with the disagreement. We're going to have to find a way to do it. We have to. And we've done it. You know, that's the thing. Like, see, America is an incredible country because it gave us, you know, Charles Schulz and Malcolm X.
2: That's right.
1: And Jimi Hendrix.
2: Right.
1: And Dolly Parton. I mean, that's the thing. While we get caught up in the differences, it's like, but wait a minute, though. You know, it gave us these amazing people that would not occur anywhere else.
0: There you go, man. Let's keep it going. Here's Cult of Personality, yes, from Vernon Reed and his brothers in Living Color. It's Loudwire Nights.

0: 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It's Loudwire Nights. My name is Chuck. I'm going to take a quick one when I get back. The latest from Theory of a Dead Man. It will be waiting for you.
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0: The number here is 844-205-LOUD, 844-205-5683. Anything you need, we are here for it. We are just moments away from jumping into the pit. 60 minutes of nothing but heavy metal and hard rock. But before we get there, let's hear the new one from Theory of a Dead Man. This is Winnebago Laylow. 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
1: Here we go, man. 60 minutes of nothing but heavy metal and hard rock. We call it The Pit, and it is how we wrap up every Friday night here on Loudwire Nights. No matter what this week has given you, no matter the good, no matter the bad, no matter the ups, no matter the downs, we come together on Friday night and we get heavy. We get a little heavier than normal. We get a little crazier than normal. And tonight, that's what we're doing, man. And tonight, I'm just looking at the list. We're going to hear from Immanence and Seven Dust and Merciful Fate, Go Ahead and Die, and Gojira and Tony Iommi. But we open things with a particularly heavy track tonight. So on this day, 25 years ago, as you know, all day, man, we have been reflecting on and commemorating the attacks of 9/11. And there were also some albums that came out on this day. Bob Dylan released an album on 9/11. POD released one of their biggest albums of all time, Satellite. Nickelback released one of their biggest albums of all time, Silver Side Up. And Slayer released an album on 9/11. Yes, 25 years ago. And it is it's a pretty heavy album, as you might expect, but especially so when you think about the subject matter and even the album title. The fact that this came out on 9/11 is a little bit mind-boggling. The album is called God Hates Us All. And so tonight, as we kick off The Pit, we remember the attacks of 9/11. We remember the unity and the patriotism and the love for each other that came out of those attacks. And we remember the music that brought so many of us together, including Slayer. We are jumping into The Pit. This is Slayer and Disciple. It's Loudwire Nights.

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16: He's being charged with aggravated assault with a deadly weapon for pointing a gun at a neighbor. 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
11: 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Coming up, we will hear from Go Ahead and Die, Gojira, and Tony Iommi. Right now, the latest from Eminence. 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

It's Loud Wire Nights. I love that one, man. That is Gojira in Another World. Coming up, we're going to get Dara to play a song from Chained Saint. But right now, let's hear the latest from Tony Iommi. This is World Alone. 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

0: There you go, man. The latest from Chain to Saint. That is called Snake Skin. And we are thankful to Muncie, who gave us a call and dared us to play that one, man. Some new music from Chain Saint. That's a good dare. Thank you for doing that, Muncie. If you ever want to do what Muncie did, all you got to do is give us a call. 844-205-LOUD. 844-205-5683. Get those dares in, no matter how crazy they might seem to you. We pretty much step up to the plate all the time and accept the dares. And I know the dares keep piling up, so don't worry. If you've dared us, we will get to it, man. I'm going to take a quick break. When I get back, we've got the latest from Hatebreed. That's next.
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Chappelle right there in Pale Horse. Go back and watch Tombstone. I've been watching a lot of things that my mom really loved to watch. It's crazy, man. I miss my mom a lot, man. It's crazy that both of my, well, at least my stepdad passed away and my mom now is gone. It's really rough. My real dad, don't know. I played tunes and I don't know. It could be his. White Stripes, Seven Nation Army.

0: for you.
1: Hey, go, Danny, the boys from Ashes to New. That is Die for You. Now, I've caught those guys, I'd say 3-4 times probably, and every time, so much energy, man. Just the energy level for those guys. They get after it every night. They don't, you know, just phone it in. They do good. I like it, man. If you ever haven't seen them, you should, man. Check out our website, though. A lot of great rock shows out there. We are inching closer into the fall season. Yes, it's officially pumpkin spice everything, but there are some good rock shows out there. Maybe you want a road trip. Check it out. You never know. My Darkest Days and Red Sun Rising coming up.
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There you go. Shinedown Young again. They played Velocity over there in Dyersville, Iowa, home of Field of Dreams. And then they played the Nebraska State Fair. Now, I have a lot of friends and family, because that's where I'm from, that went to that. And they were talking about that Brett Smith is, like, celibate. Like, is not, like, yeah. And I guess it's been for a minute. I didn't know that. It's interesting. But pretty funny either way. They did a couple of Smith and Myers songs, which I thought was pretty damn cool. But some of the videos were neat. Man, just the pyro, the stage setup, everything. It's literally a number one show.

0: across the board because I looked at the playlist. Somebody took a snapshot of the playlist, and I'm like, damn. Number one. I mean, it's just like nine. It's crazy, man. Five Finger Death Punch.
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0: Rage War right there. That is Blindfold. Looking forward to that. Plus, looking forward to a new album from those guys. Yeah, so good. Gravity. I like that song from Wage War, by the way, just letting you know. But Landfall is due out here October 9th, so less than a month to go. We're going to be in October. What up? Halloween on a Saturday. Let's go. Can't wait. Landfall. There you go. New rock from Wage War. How about Disturbed on the way in Blink 182?
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in my truck the other day, and I have kind of a nice little system in my truck because I'm a radio guy, okay? And I was rocking to that song, Rattle the Cage, a new rock from Nickelback. Yeah, it's cool. It's cool. I like Nickelback. You got a problem? Let's put them up. Let's go. Let's go. Sum 41.

0: Let me know what you think of that. Always Let You Down. It's kind of a crossover project. Bill Murray, yeah, that's the name of the guy in the band, or that band, featuring Jeremy, of course, from A Day to Remember. Interesting crossover. Let me know what you guys think about that, man. I like it. Day to Remember. There you go. Green Day coming your way. Happy weekend to you. How about Alien Ant Farm? Time to put on some dancing shoes. I don't know what you got going on right now, but it is a great cover.
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11: 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Because someone has to keep Rockford dying.

0: There's your Fozzy right there. That's a standalone single. No word yet on a full album, but I like it. I've never seen Fozzy. I would like to meet Chris Jericho. I mean, a former wrestler. Be cool. Dude was always in great shape. Beef, man. It's like the other day I was doing some bench, man. I'm back up to my 45s. Because you know what? You're working out by yourself. You got to get to a place. You can't, like, go heavy unless you got somebody spotting you, man. I mean, that's dumb, right? I'll be the guy on YouTube choking himself out. Then I'm on the internet for life. And I don't want to do that. But anyway, I'm all with all these big buff guys. I'm not really big. But I go over there and lift. Got a lot of anger in me, I guess. So I lift heavy sometimes. And, yeah, it's just kind of funny. They're like, hey, yo, you can work out over there. And I'm like, yeah, I'm going to work out over there. Is that cool, man? You need any help lifting that bar? I'm like, dude, I got it. It's pretty funny, though. They kind of root me up, though. I like it.
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0: out of Las Vegas. There you go. Ninth Key. That is happy. Feels like kind of like a grungy techno rock. It's like a whole mixture of everything, man. There you go. It's liking it, man. Happy feels like it's just like just being happy. That's what it is, man. It's about finding that happy place, man. And everybody kind of bummed out in different situations in life. Maybe you're going through a breakup. Maybe you're going through a passing like I am. It's hard for me, man. Every day is a challenge, man. I think about my mom. I think about that experience I just recently went through and like the decisions I had to make. And man, it's a lot. So you can find happiness in anything. If you're having a bad day, you hate your job or whatever, man, just enjoy yourself. I would be more than happy to talk to you. Holy crap, I got stories. Funeral portrait on the way in STP as well.
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3: 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We're your favorite mistake.

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Nothing Else Matters. Seen them multiple times. Always so good. One Live is so good, man. With the fireworks and all that. Man, it's good vibe. Saving Able, Get Addicted. Why not? It's a good time, right? Billy Morrison right now. Take Me As I Am, which is a total dork. I'm not going to lie.

0: That's a great song. If you happen to be getting busy, I don't know what you got going on. Maybe you are, man. Good for you. I'll shut up and let the music play so you can continue. Saving Abel right there, Addicted Dough. That came out in 2008. God bless. I remember that. I remember where I was working then. Good time, man. Self-titled debut album. Way to kick it off with that one, huh? Peaked at number 49 in the Billboard 200, certified platinum of the U.S. Went through a couple of changes in the band, but man, still rocking to this day. LP Rob Zombie coming up for you. Hang on.
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0: There's Poppy right there, and time will tell. If you, get over some stuff, man. I know people going through a breakup right now. I know people that, you know, like I said, just me and just lost somebody in their life that was a parent. So just think about it. Time will tell. And that's truly what that song is about. Like just getting over obstacles in your life, setting goals, be prepared to move on. It's almost cuffing season. I talked to my twin girls about that the other day. It's like, all my friends, it seemed like they're getting coupled up. And I'm like, it's cuffing season. Oh, it is. What detects cuffing season? I'm like, I don't know, pumpkin spice, anything really, I guess, because it seems to be about the time of year when everybody does. Day Seeker, perfect sir.
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0: go right there. A perfect circle. That is Starless. What a great song that is, my friends. I like it. Maynard James back in full effect. Will we have another record? Boy, that Meriden Ohms record. Man, The Hollow. What a great song that was. It's Randy. Thank you very much for hanging out, man. Hope you're having a great weekend. Pumpkins, Five Finger Death Punch. The list is good.
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Dorothy right there, Better Days, featuring Stain, who just kicked off their big tour with Hooba, Hinder, Seether. The list is good there. Papa Roach coming up. It is Randy with Three Doors Down. Been told this a few times from a couple of ladies, per se exes. That's why they're exes.

0: There you go, Papa Roach right there in Sea in Hell. I wonder what Jacoby thought about Carrie Underwood's rock tune she did the other day on stage. I mean, I think meeting Carrie would be really cool, man. I met Leanne Rimes. That was kind of fun. Of course, if I would have known at the time that Leanne Rimes was kind of doing some dirty stuff behind the scenes, I might have thrown my hat in the ring. I mean, I'm not going to lie. I maybe put out that vibe. Go back and look at that picture. I was kind of dorkier, actually, man. I really wasn't cool, man. But you know what? I thought I was. Might have had the confidence at the time. Might have thrown my shot there. Who knows? Nickelback, Autumn Kings, Incubus.
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0: There you go. Autumn Kings right there. We are playing that a lot because it is damn good. Hope you like it too. Gone, gone, gone. Autumn Kings. Name of that song. Guys, want to hear something before I get out of here? Let me know, man. 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I'll be here all weekend handling biz, watching foosball. I'm excited. Hopefully your favorite team's going to win. Who knows? Godsmack.
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0: when you've had enough. It's your Evanescence right there. Oh, boy, I like that song. Pretty damn good. The album Sanctuary doing really well. Came out here in September, and she is killing it, my friends, out there on the road. Some with Poppy, some with K-Flave, I think, and also Spirit Mox on some dates as well. Randy, out of here, man. You hope you enjoy it. I'll be back again later. Highly Suspect LP, it's on the way.
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2: 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Welcome to another exciting, anxiety-inducing episode of Am I Dying, or Is This Just What Being Old Feels Like?

0: Allison White with a vocal boost from Skylar Grey, RIP. 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Or you could be polite. But option number one is so much more fun.
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0: something wicked from Breaking Benjamin. And speaking of wicked, American Horror Story 13 premieres on FX September the 24th and will feature characters from every season of American Horror Story coming together Avengers style to defeat an ultimate evil. But will Twisty the Clown be part of it? 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

There is good news regarding Shinedown. After stepping away from the band to focus on his mental health, bassist Eric Bass has rejoined Shinedown on tour. So, good news there.

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9: 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If you win a contest on the Pit, the Pit's offices are at 500 4th Street Northwest. 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

0: 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I'm Double T. We pour a shot of Everclear into your morning cup of control next.
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I did a fantasy football thing last week. I've never, ever done one before, and I don't know how I got roped into it, but it was taking way too long. I didn't really know what to do. I was agitated, frustrated, and I just gave up. So I just let the auto pick do all the work for me. 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

0: Cage from Nickelback. Look for their new album, Everything Under the Sun, October 30th. And just yesterday, Nickelback's Silver Side Up album celebrated its 25th anniversary.
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7: I've got a corn bag that I put in the microwave for 4 minutes.
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7: Dave.
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5: What if I want? Otter, you probably don't know this, but mansplaining is short for man explaining.
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0: Funny or something funny? My son stopped by the house last night and opened up the refrigerator in our home's new addition. It is full of beer. In fact, that's all that's in there. He looked at me and asked, "You having a lot of people over this weekend?" I looked at him and I said, "No." He just stared at me like, WTF? That fridge, by the way, is full of beer in case friends and family stop by. I'm like a Boy Scout that way. Prepared.
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1: 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It's on every playground in America. What are you talking about?
2: Am I going to choke to death? Am I going to be too close to the pole? Dave gets a ringer wraps around my neck, and then all of a sudden I'm very aroused.
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0: As the Teletubbies and Monty Python would say, it's time for me to run away. But like a painful rash, I will be back tomorrow. I'm Dave Durant. Until then, remember, don't do stupid stuff. Stupid stuff won't happen to you.
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0: yeah, that describes me any typical morning. You know, I'm as alive as you need me to be, whatever it is. Stay close. I got Five Finger Death Punch on the way. We got Radiohead next.
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7: 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Am I going to be too close to the pole? 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

one of the hardest working guys in the music scene, doing rock, doing country, doing whatever he feels like doing. 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I'm looking at

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0: a warning for you. Seems like every day there's new tech stories, and I saw this one this past week. It's an AI startup, and they say they found a way to connect a human brain to a computer using inhaled charged nanoparticles. Yeah, the company is Subsense. They've already raised $27 million to develop this. Testing's already underway on lab mice. And it's aimed to be an alternative to the brain-computer interface that Elon Musk is developing. They say the big thing with their idea is there is no need for invasive surgery. Inhaling nanoparticles. What could go wrong?
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0: It's a happy song. It's Papa Roach. It's Tayshia here. I got Stained on the way.
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0: Manson, and you can see him out on the road right now with Rob Zombie. 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

Alice in Chains. 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So stay close for that. Right now, we've got Everything Ends.

0: One of Dave Grohl's dreams recently came true. Got to open up for AC/DC. My Chemical Romance coming up. We'll do Bush next.
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6: I use honey all the time, like in my coffee, on my cornbread, and I'm eating cornbread. Like, I eat it all the time. 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
1: During the summer, when we were all out of school, there would be 20-some-odd kids at any random person's house, which my mom loved it.
2: 20 kids?
1: 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That's just who she is and how she was. 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But, like,
2: I bet your dad was working long hours on those days, wasn't he?
1: Well, yeah. 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
2: Yeah.
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10: It's one I forgot about. 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
11: So you don't have to, like, flag down somebody in a Target parking lot and beg them to hook their car up.
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11: I'll whoop your ass, tetherball.
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11: 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What are you talking about?
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0: Passionless in White. Well, if you're a Dexter fan, check this out. Dexter Resurrection officially returning for season 2 on October 30th. And the little trailer they had for it was pretty funny. Dexter's having an eye exam. You know how whenever you're getting that done, they'll say this better or this better, you know, back and forth. And they were asking him that. And so every time it came into focus, it was different words. Like one time it said he's back, the next time it said he's sharper than ever, and then I think it was the last time it had the date that it will be out. So keep an eye out for Dexter. Rise Against on the way.
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0: is Grace. You know, rock music gets no love whatsoever from Billboard. They recently released the Billboard 2026 Songs of Summer chart. And, well, you got Tame Impala on there, and they're considered alternative rock. Dracula's number 10. And then a couple by a chick named Olivia Dean. She's kind of interesting. She kind of has a, in the music that she uses, in the her voice, kind of like a 60s sound. So it's different. I like it. But then you have five country artists: Ella Langley, Morgan Wallen, Stella Lefty, Ella Langley, Taylor Swift, Ella Langley. I'm sensing a pattern here.
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13: I like it. 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

0: Five Finger Death Punch. Well, the VMAs are coming up. I don't know if you watch them. I don't. It's just a big political fest. But Snoop Dogg is going to host it. Because that could be pretty good. And they're also doing a thing. They're going to honor Nirvana. So you may want to check it out for that. Tell you what, how about we do some Nirvana next?
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0: 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I mean, and we're talking tennis match. You don't move. You don't give them the seat. You don't sneeze. You don't cough. You don't do anything. 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Strong smells of pot, strong sewer smells. 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

0: Avatar crying fire. I don't know if Carrie cries fire. I wouldn't be surprised. Of course, I'm talking about the Stephen King classic story. Well, it's kind of getting a revamp. They're making a series out of the thing. And so they're going to delve deeper into all the junk that she had to deal with. Summer Howell is playing the part of Carrie. She beat out 1,000 actors who auditioned for that. So you'll look for that on Prime Video October 7th.
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0: That's new from Autumn Kings, Gone, Gone, Gone, the name of the song. Some new Greta Van Fleet's Not Too Far Away and Evanescence.
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7: I thought literally like there was like a riot happening at a Walmart near my house, and it wasn't a riot. It turns out it was the Budweiser Clydesdales, and there was 5,000 people there to see them, and they trotted on by. And
2: they trotted a bunch of Clydesdales down to the Walmart near your house?
7: I mean, is there anything more American than that, Dave? This ain't no camel!
2: Did it kick a field goal, too?

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1: U.S. Olympians do it, your neighbor's kid does it, and yes, it's the only socially acceptable way to carry a sword, fencing. 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
1: I thought literally like there was like a riot happening at a Walmart near my house, and it wasn't a riot. It turns out it was the Budweiser Clydesdales, and there was 5,000 people there to see them, and they trotted on by. And
2: they trotted a bunch of Clydesdales down to the Walmart near your house?
1: I mean, is there anything more American than that, Dave? This ain't no camel!
2: Did it kick a field goal, too?
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21: 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We think not.

0: Greta Van Fleet's new album is due on October 9th. Looking forward to seeing what that sounds like. That's Play Your Games, the new one from Greta Van Fleet. It's JJ with another hour right around the corner. We'll jump into it with some Nonpoint coming up next.
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1979 with Smashing Pumpkins, and a new one now from a band out of Monterrey, Mexico. All-female band. They're called The Warning. 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

0: There's Linkin Park. It's JJ. Thanks for spending part of your weekend with us. 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It's Silverchair coming up next.
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0: Always Let You Down, Bill Murray, B-I-L-M-U-R-I, no, not the comedian, Bill Murray, and A Day to Remember. 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

0: I Know Evil, the new one from Fozzie and JJ, with another hour right around the corner, and we'll get into it with some Green Day coming up next.
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There's Pale Horse from Chevelle. It's JJ with some Shinedown on the way, and a band that said they would not be touring or making new music any longer. And next week they're doing a show up the road from me. It's Godsmack.

0: Young Again, the new one from Shinedown. Their new album is called 8, and it's available. It's been released. It's JJ with some saliva coming up next.
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0: New from Poppy, Time Will Tell, the name of the song. New Wage War, not very far away. And live, going back to the Throwing Copper album. That's coming up next.
1: What keeps you up at night? 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
2: Whenever you've been wearing your pants too tight for too long, that you've got that indentation in your body.
3: Yeah.
2: That's what it looks like.
3: Or a bad circumcision, honestly.
4: Mm-hmm.
3: Yeah, a little too much off the top there.
2: What? 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
4: Somebody sneezed.
3: What? Whoa, whoops.
2: That happens?
3: Yeah.
2: What do you mean they
3: gotta
2: take too much off the top?
3: Gotta be careful,
4: that's what
3: man.
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0: 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We're jumping into another hour with some Jelly Roll coming up next.
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That's brand new from Nickelback, Rattle the Cage, the name of the song. JJ hanging around here on Saturday. In the middle of the weekend, some Papa Roach not too far away, and it's the funeral portrait now. I treat-

0: See You in Hell, the new one from Papa Roach. 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
14: You can have a say in what we play. 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
2: These girls broke into a business, and it was a foam and insulation business.
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2: These chicks got onto forklifts.
4: Oh, yeah.
2: Oh, yeah. They crashed the products into each other with the forklifts. They crashed the forklifts into each other. There were alarms going off.
4: Yeah.
2: And so the girls ran, and they just, like, caught them a couple of, like, right
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2: the street.
4: Should have fled on forklift. Got the fork out of there.
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5: Whenever you've been wearing your pants too tight for too long that you've got that indentation in your body, that's what it looks like.
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0: 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Some POD coming up, and Pearl Jam's Animal. 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

0: Happy Feels Like, the new one from a band called Ninth Key. JJ hanging around here, and we're going to jump into another hour. We'll do it with some Hardy coming up next.
1: If you've got more concert tees than dress shirts, you're listening to The Pit. 94.5.

There's Nirvana. It's JJ here on Saturday. Thanks for spending part of your weekend with us. Three Doors Down, not too far away. And the new one from Billy Morrison, Billy Idol's guitarist, Take Me As I Am.

0: There's Three Doors Down. It's JJ with some new Motionless and White coming up, and it's The Offspring. They're coming up next.
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13: 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This resulted in him reaching back behind his kazoo and pulling out a clear bag from his buttocks. 1 gram of meth, 3 grams of heroin, and 11 pills of hydrochloride.
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13: Mr. Beast was handing out stacks of $10,000 on Halloween, and one kid, who is awful at business, was handed $10,000 in cash and said, nah, what about that candy?
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13: Also, where does Mr. Beast live? Can we go rob this guy on Halloween?
12: I don't know. He's got to live in L.A.
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12: Okay, I'm down.
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0: cool tune, Motionless and White's new one called R.I.P. And JJ here on Saturday, A Perfect Circle, the new one from them on the way. We'll do some Shine Down, and we'll get into some 3 Days Grace.
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0: 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Pretty cool song. 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